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3: 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Routine traffic. 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

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Motor vehicle crash with injury. Cross Street, South Wake Street and North Hassel Street. Ops 3. Timeout 21:01.

Mac 9, copy and Ravi cab, 2102, spotting routine traffic, 44-year-old female with stung pain from airbag deployment. Law enforcement is on scene.

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0: Dish, it's your 431 on Friday. New 431. You have a report of a vehicle fire at the 269 eastbound on 40?
1: Affirmative.
0: Okay. We're en route to you and dispatch through Orange, and we're operating on Dermot 5 currently, but it sounds like it's going to be an Orange guy.
1: Copy. 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

Hope Fire, I-40 West, at 267. 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Cross streets entrance 270 and exit 266. Ops 3. Timeout 2132.

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0: Durham's on scene advising a fully involved tractor trailer. If you will, go ahead and dispatch New Hope again for a second tanker, please.
1: Copy, dispatching New Hope for a second tanker. 2135.

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Cross streets entrance 270 and exit 266. Ops 3. Timeout 2136.

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0: 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I see my laser emitting all things. 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

0: 441.
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0: Hey, when you get here, pull up in front of the scene and pull up in front of engine 16. We'll get you to nurse him.
1: Copy that. Pull forward.
0: Yeah, I'll direct you when you get up here.

0: Communication, 431.
1: 431.
0: 5 knockdown.
1: Copy, fire knockdown, 2142.
2: Curtis, is it 271 to exit?
0: Are you coming from the 266?
2: I'm down delay.
0: I didn't copy you. You're confirming you are coming from the 266.
2: Incorrect. I'll be in a delay. I'll be there in a second.
0: Okay, what's your location?
2: They have me on 270 exit.
0: That's fine. Come down the off-ramp backwards for eastbound side. We've got traffic shut down enough where you can get a loop in.

0: 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I'm pulling up right now.
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0: Do you have any of the new Afghanis checking routes to the call?
1: Negative.

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At 267. 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Cross streets entrance 270 and exit 266. 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
0: Jimmy and I are heading to Station 2 to grab a tanker.
1: Okay, you can probably hit Station 2 and grab the engine. 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
0: Can you public service and let me get a chance?
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1: Okay.

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1: 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I think y'all only need this load. 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
1: Go ahead.
0: Hey, you read that Lee's radio and let us know what we got. I'm not sure if they were notified, just dispatched your orange or not.

Attention all units. The area of Highland Farm Road and Orange Crossroads Church Road will be closed due to down power lines. Authority of Piedmont Electric. Repeating. The area of Highland Farm Road and Orange Crossroads Church Road will be closed due to down power lines. Authority of Piedmont Electric. Communications clear at 2217.

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1: All new is going to be cleared available from the 269.
0: 431, copy. 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I-40, 2233.
1: Also, just confirming, do you have Highway Patrol en route to that call?
0: They've been notified.
1: Durham PD is also en route. I'm not sure if it's right inside city limits, but Durham PD may

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0: 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Answer out to Nix Road. Caller advised she believes her father has passed away. He is cold and stiff in a warm environment and not responding to her. She did not want to do CPR.
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0: 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We're going to take the place of medic 2 for that car crash. Who's just around?
1: Medic 1 around, place of medic 2, 2340.
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Ladder 74, Engine 31, Battalion 2, 121, Greenway Landing, at Korea, Jorge, residential fire alarm, cross streets Homestead Road in Windermere Crossing, Ops 3, timeout 2348.

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The car by is a suspected MI.

Medic 6, 750, Weaver Dairy Road, at Carolwoods Retirement Village, Fall, Cross Street, Steeplechase Road and Silo Drive, Ops 1, time of 0137.

make six copy in Rabia Cab, 139. 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She fell and had some bleeding around her nose and mouth. She's still on the ground.

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1: Medic 5 in route at 310. 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He's unable to get up. He's requesting to go to the VA.

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1: 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Med 4 copying around via cab, 321. 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

Medic 2, Engine 31, 118, East Franklin Street, at Cosmic Cantina. A known problem. Cross streets North Columbia Street and Henderson Street. Ops 1. Timeout 0333.

0: Mig 2 en route at 335, Mig 2, engine 31, responding to a 20-year-old female, unknown consciousness. Caller advised that he sees her through the door. She's laying on the floor, not moving. Appears she's breathing. The restaurant is open, but the caller did not feel comfortable going in. We do have law enforcement around as well.
1: Medic 1, 259, I-40 West, at 259. Motor vehicle crash with injury. Cross streets entrance 261 and exit 259. Ops 3, timeout 0336.

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1: Engine 31.
0: Yes, this is fine.
1: Advised Cosmic Cantina, but stand by. We're attention to confirm.
0: Got you in the area. That's a little bit.
1: Copy in the area, 338.
2: Medic 5 is transporting one routine to the VA.
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Engine 31 from communications, according to law enforcement on scene, you can cancel medic 2. They're requesting you continue non-emergency. Female is conscious, alert, and breathing, highly intoxicated.

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She is in her third trimester and complaining of cramping.

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gravity and CAD. 381, medic 5, responding to a 24-year-old female. She is constantly breathing. She's having an alpha gall reaction. She has had a severe allergic reaction to this before. She has used her EpiPen. Caller's unsure what caused the reaction. Advised that she has not eaten this morning.

234, Battalion 204, 3719, Wood Thrush Lane, at King, Ashley, residential fire alarm, Cross Street, Sparrowhawk Crest, Ops 2, time of 0653.

0: 204, isn't it?
1: 4204, not at 654. Your 4234, you're responding to an audible fire alarm called in from the alarm monitoring company. 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

0: 381 from communications. Copy, disregard. The caller advised that she couldn't see you, but she advised she just saw you pull up. Four, cooking, no hazards.
1: Okay. Yeah. These are four, don't say.
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Medic 3, you're responding to a medical alarm call from the alarm monitoring company. Unknown age, gender, or status of the patient. Advise there is information on the patient on the fridge. Lockbox code is in the notes.

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1: Medic 1, 281 en route at 725. Medic 1, 281, you're responding to an 85-year-old male conscious and breathing. The caller advised that her husband has been unable to urinate and having back problems as well. As he is breathing normally, is confused at this time. As he is having back and leg pain.

Three medic two and Robbie Cat at 7:25. 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Have I? She slipped on a notebook and hit her head. 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We do have law enforcement en route as well. Patient has a head injury, weighs approximately 100 pounds.

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1: 281 on scene, Bridge 3 at 728.
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1: Copy 281, clear from Bridge Street at 740.

Medic 6, Roger 74, 1315, Martin Luther King Jr. Boulevard, at IFC Men's Shelter, Chest Pain, Cross Streets New Stateside Drive and Homestead Road, UPS 1, time of 0755.

Hello. Six in route at 757. Medic 6, ladder 74, you're responding to a 52-year-old male conscious and breathing who's complaining of chest pain. Patient is not breathing normally and having difficulty speaking between breaths. No medications taken in the past 12 hours. He does have a history of heart attack, is clammy and changing to a red color. Patient is going to be located in the lobby. There is no aspirin available on scene.

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Paddock 3, engine 32, you're responding to a 44-year-old male, female, constant breathing. Caller advised the patient had a seizure. Advised the jerking has stopped. The patient is waking up and breathing. Patient is diabetic. They advise she has not eaten this morning. Patient is going to be located in room 6 on the third floor. 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

0: Copy, medic 10, route via Cata 852. You're responding to a 77-year-old male, conscious and breathing, who has his catheter bag is loose and they cannot get it back on. Patient is responding and breathing normally at this time. Advise he does have groin pain. Prison wrap.
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0: 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If he's unable to open the door, lockbox code is in the notes.

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1: Medic 8, you're responding to a 59-year-old female conscious and breathing. The caller advised that his wife is sick and has been vomiting since last night. But she is responding and breathing normally at this time.

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Cross Streets University Commons and Talbot Road. 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

Copy, Medic 2, have you counted 954? Medic 2, you're responding to an 87-year-old female, constant breathing. Caller advised the resident has not been able to use the bathroom for 2 weeks. Advised that the patient is responding normally, not breathing normally at this time. Patient is going to be located in the dining room.

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Allergic reaction. Cross Street US 15501 South. 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

0: 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DLS 32, you're responding to a 50-year-old female, conscious and breathing.
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0: BLS 31, copy, taking the call for BLS 32 and route at 1042. BLS 31, you're responding to a 50-year-old female, conscious and breathing. Caller advised an employee fell and hit her head. Advised that the patient is having dizziness, weighs approximately 180 to 190 pounds. Patient is still on the floor. They're going to be located on the first floor in the primary care.

The Coon route via Cat at 1043. Medic 2, you're responding to a 70-year-old male, Carson, breathing. Advise his catheter hasn't worked in 2 days. Advise there is bleeding from the catheter. They're going to be on the second floor of the back building in room 273.

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Okay, you're responding to an 87-year-old male, constant breathing. Caller advisor resident is screaming in pain, had a hip fracture 2 years ago. Patient is responding and breathing normally at this time. Patient's going to be located in room 306.

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You're responding to a 20-year-old male, conscious and breathing. Advice: he fell while walking and popped something in his left ankle. 5 feet is still on the ground, weighs approximately 130 pounds. Patient is going to be located in the parking lot. He's a white male wearing a white shirt and tan pants.

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Boston Medic 10, Robbie Cadet 1218. Medic 2, you're responding to a 30-year-old male, conscious and breathing. This caller advised the male is laying on the ground and he fell off a bike. Is it possibly back injury? Caller advised the patient weighs approximately 180 to 200 pounds. They were unable to provide an accurate location on the trail, just advised near the Tanyard Branch Trail sign. They were plotting near the trailhead at McMaster Street via Rapid SOS.

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33, engine 33. You're responding to a 34-year-old female Clarkston breathing. The caller advised their mother is having labor pains. Advised she is full term over 37 weeks. The caller did advise that the mother has high-risk complications with blood pressure and diabetes, as the patient will be standing outside.

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0: 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Traumatic injury. Cross Streets, Houston Road. Ops 1. Timeout 1310.
1: BLS 32 and Route VCAT at 1311. BTU, you're responding to a 53-year-old male, constant breathing, that possibly has a broken hand. Patient's going to be located in the driveway. 281 and route at 1311. Medic 1 and route VCAT at 1311. You're responding to an 87-year-old male, conscious and breathing. The caller advised their father is having a hard time catching his breath. Advised the patient does have pneumonia, is responding normally, but is having difficulty speaking between breaths. There is no prescription.

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Medic 3 en route. 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Unknown if breathing normally, not vomiting blood.

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1: Advise her left arm went blurry and that her lip is pulling. 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She is breathing and responding normally. Advise they will be outside of the residence upon arrival.

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1: 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They've advised that evacuation is water flow.

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2: Eight-year-old male, constant breathing. The color of an elderly man fell down, no longer on the ground, walking towards the Circle K. The patient had a gash on his head, last seen walking towards the Circle K wearing gray shorts, gray sneakers, a Carolina blue t-shirt. Advice, he also had a stick with him. The color is no longer on scene.

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North Lakeshore Drive and Shady Long Road. 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
1: Copy engine 33, I'm route at 1447. Engine 33, you're responding to the report of a tree limb that fell on a power line and caught fire. Composite is a single tree on fire. We have received multiple calls in reference to this

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1: Communications, BLS 32 clear, patient refusal.
0: BLS 32 clear, patient refusal of 1449.

Ladder 74, Engine 31, Battalion 2, 109, Mendel Drive. Ed Solson, Stephen Simone. Residential fire alarm. Cross Street, Old Forest Creek Drive. Ops 3. Time of 14:51.

74 is responding. Copy, Ladder 74, Engine 31, Battalion 2, and we're out at 1452. Ladder 74, Engine 31, Battalion 2, you're responding to an audible fire alarm called in from the alarm monitoring company's zone of activation and smoke detector.

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0: Dolphin had one limb on the power line. Smoke it.
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1: Engine 33, copy. On scene, one limb on the line, smoking. It's 1454. Engine 33, we are just waiting on an ETA from Duke.
0: 10-4, thank you.

0: 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Two-story residential structure. Nothing visible from one side. Ladder 74 will have command. Strong discan.
1: Ladder 74 on scene. Mendel Drive out. Best gate and pass command. Opportunity, sir.
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35, Ladder 72, Battalion 4, 101, Manning Drive, at UNC Hospital. Commercial fire alarm. Cross streets West Drive and Hospital Drive. Up Street. Time of 15:13.

0: 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Ops 3.
1: Ladder 72 will be en route on a flight delay.
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1: All Orange Grove units, utilize Ops 1. 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

a Orange Grove, you're responding to an automatic crash notification. Open lawn was heard. Vehicles were heard passing in the background. No voice contact was made with anyone on scene. No further information at this time.

0: 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I'm going to continue to 54.
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0: 512, copy. I'll let you know what we got when we get there.
3: 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Y'all want to come to your road, Tampa Road.

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2: I hit 4, go ahead.
0: I'm going to be getting you on towards maybe just to make sure there's nothing else up there. There's nothing at this location up there.
2: Okay, 4. 535 communications on Ops 1. Do you have any additional information?
3: 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We were unable to make voice contact with anyone.
2: Got me.
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Breathing problem. Cross Street Stolid Drive in Cooper Street. Ops 1. Timeout 1556.

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1: 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Medic 3, engine 33, you're responding to a 20-year-old male conscious and breathing. A caller advised the patient is having trouble breathing. As he is responding normally, but is having difficulty speaking between breaths. The patient does not have asthma or lung problems.

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Medic 9, you're responding to an 87-year-old female, constant breathing. Caller buzz, the patient is having heavy vaginal bleeding and abdominal pain. Buzz, the patient also has dementia. Crashy is breathing and responding normally at this time. Patient is going to be located in room 118, B-boy.

0: 341, jet traffic.
1: 341, scan route, I-85, that was 176 for vehicle 5.
0: Vehicle 341, copy, showing you route 1613. 341, will you be on the northbound or southbound side?

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Mutual Aid Response. Cross Street Southwest Durham Drive. Ops 3. Time of 16:15.

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2: 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Engine 33, you're responding at the request of Durham to the report of a billow of black smoke coming from behind a vacant home. They're going to be on Durham Ops 3, Durham Ops 3.

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0: 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They advised somebody's burning wires back behind the house. 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

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Breathing problem. Cross Streets Legion Road. 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
1: 1633, route 1633. Medic 1, 284, you're responding to a 63-year-old male, conscious and breathing. The caller of us, their father has Parkinson's and got very weak and is unable to get up. Because the patient weighs 182 pounds. But there are no injuries at this time. Patient is not responding normally.
0: Communication to number 3, Alphaloon.
1: 6-3.
0: That was clear, feature of St. Paul, so taking a call on Formosa Lane from 2.
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You're responding to a 72-year-old male, constant breathing, who's having a hard time breathing. 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
0: 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Medic 4, 281, you're responding to a 31-year-old female conscious and breathing. The caller of us patient is pregnant and having shortness of breath, also has blurry vision, finds that there is no difficulty speaking between breaths, has used their prescribed inhaler. Patient is not having difficulty speaking between breaths and is responding normally.
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0: Medic 3 on scene at 1638.
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0: 8-11 engine 3, you're responding to a 74-year-old male conscious and breathing. The caller about their father-in-law drinks insect killer, but the patient does have dementia. He is not breathing normally, but is responding normally at this time. Advised it was accidental, taken within the last 30 minutes.
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0: 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Earlier, I marked Medic 5 out of service temporarily, reference personnel. Are they offline?
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0: 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Getting vitals now.
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ELS 31, 1807, Fordham Boulevard. FUNC Rehab. Sick person. Cross Street Sage Road and Easttown Drive. Ops 1. Time of 1725.

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1: 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PLS 31, you're responding to a 76-year-old female, constant breathing. The caller arrived at resident Phil. Patient weighs 110 pounds or less. Though there is some bleeding, not serious. Oh, there is a head injury. Patient's going to be located by the med cart close to the front door. PLS 32, you are responding to a 90-year-old male, constant breathing, who has high blood pressure. Caller advised the patient's blood pressure was 224/102, advised the patient is asymptomatic at this time, is responding and breathing normally. Patient is located in the clinic, advised EMS to come to the front.

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0: 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We'll let them know.

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Cross streets North Greensboro Street, Ops 1, time of 1740.

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1: 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She does not have asthma and is not claiming at this time.

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Cross streets Keswell Road and Somerset Drive. 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
1: 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You're responding to a 91-year-old male, conscious and breathing. He's feeling weak. The patient is breathing normally, unknown if responding normally at this time. Lockbox code is going to be located in the notes.

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1: DLS 31 clear, UNC Hillsboro at 1822.

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Just Pain. Cross Streets Kingston Drive and Old University Station Road. 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

Copy, medic 6 and route 1828. Ladder 74, you're responding to a 54-year-old female conscious and breathing. Call her as a person outside of the store saying they are dizzy and having chest pain. Advise they are responding and breathing normally at this time, not changing color. As prescribed medication was taken at 6 a.m. Patient does not have heart attack or angina history and is not claiming at this time. Also advise no aspirin available on scene. The caller will be outside of the store with the patient.

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1: Ladder 74 clear, 1836.

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1: 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Thirty-two, 58-year-old female, conscious and breathing, requesting EMS, only saying she needs help. 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Also advising us she has a skull fracture, along with other issues with her leg. Patient will be located near the entrance, but she also has anxiety.

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2: 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Yeah, black male outside wearing a bucket hat and a black shirt.

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Medic 2, 108, Della Street, Hemorrhage, Cross Street, South Camellia Street and Lucas Lane. Ops 1. Timeout 1905.

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Advise he's also on blood thinners. Responding normally. Advise bleeding is serious. Requesting you come in through the side garden door. Patient's going to be located upstairs in the bathroom.

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1: CMS 10. Medic, this is clear.
0: Yeah. You should be in that also.
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0: We've walked up and down Franklin Street. Are you able to call the caller back, see where they are?

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0: Kilo 31 from communications.
1: Go ahead for 31.
0: Made contact with the caller again. He's no longer on scene. He had called on that male's behalf, but advised the male is just across the street from the hibachi place. Near all of the doors that are painted stood up in the middle of the grass by the church.
1: Copy.

0: 31 from communications on Ops 1.
1: Go ahead, for 31.
0: Be advised, we tried contacting the caller a second time. He did not answer again. The caller is not the patient. The caller is a passerby that called on the patient's behalf. The caller is no longer in the area.

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1: Epsilon unit, you're on Orange County Primary.
0: Dash 131, show us your phone as a way. Sheriff's Bluebird Lane, and Memphis. Does not stand a police.

on fire. 3070, Bloomberg Lane. Mutual aid response. Ops 3. Timeout 1958.

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0: 131 in route, crew C Charles at 1959. 131, caller advised it's going to be 119 South Apartments, 119 South Apartments for a structure fire, apartment 306. A 69 Echo 4 for a fire in the kitchen. One party has burns, declining EMS. It's going to be Alamance Attack 3. Alamance Attack 3.

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